the Pegram Brothers. God, their Johnny Walker shoes on. Well, make sure you've got plenty of water if you're going

Flamato.

That's the show for now. Join us again next time for more stories from across Indigenous Australia. Speaking Out is produced by Janaea Gibbs-Muir. Our senior producer is Jay McAllister. And as always, you can find us on social media via ABC Indigenous or on ABC Listen, along with our Titter Show Away, hosted by the wonderful Rudy Bremer. This week, she's heading to Darwin for the National Aboriginal and Torres Strait Islander Art Awards. I'm Larissa Berendt, and this is Speaking Out.

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And you two-faced crusaders, both sides are obscene. War's not made by God. War's just made by men.

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Cruise down the road each day. They got the economic wherewithal we can't afford to pay. They got them numbered bank accounts. The system assures they win. They exploit the population. We're on the outside looking in. Them pillars of society. Drivers like a tool. For them that's cool. They drive Mercedes, Benz, and Porsches, live Rolls Royce gilt-edged lives. You can tell the affluent from the status symbols that they drive. When you're on the dole queue,

You, my friend, can be like them if you have the $1 million feed. You, but you find the system designed to keep us in line and walking on our knees. Them pillars of society drive us like a tool. For them, that's

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0: She left me about twice a week, I think.
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